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8: 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Agamba
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8: Yeah.
7: New Gold wants to visit Uganda very soon. You come visit Uganda. When you come, tell your border man, because you can't come and don't ride
8: by the way, abantu babagala kujja no kulya ku no kulya ku Rolex ya wanu.
7: I said nokubanga anjogeza oluzungu na
8: experience
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8: ku border. Yeah, tu ino basi sawa ni tu watwane ku
7: border guard. Yes, when you come to Uganda, you have to enjoy the ride.
8: Yes.
7: On the motorcycle. 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
8: 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Ja visit Uganda.
7: 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It's Old Kampala opposite, Old Kampala Primary. In fact, you can use a Google map.
8: Sizo nje tuli mtu baite.
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3: 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Meanwhile, an angel had never seen it on earth. coming to me and gave me a marriage proposal that I accepted. We had our nikah with a few friends and family. So at this moment, I just add my voice to others to say, congratulations, Daddy Junior. Enjoy your world, nothing or to live busy. But now I'm going to get out. 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Buy out can name Mr. Missy. Watch him on a mezzamun.
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1: Webuti webuari, webuari webuti, webuari webuti. 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
0: This is Pearl FM. 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

0: ekula eri omuntu wa bulijjo 10.9 omukulu yetusoke tumuwulire nga tetunagenda mu nsonga za kkooti bwana Balaam.
1: So who are the people to be investigated on that matter? Madam Justine Barechi, former engineer Mugisha, Katongole Johnson, Kwebi, the contractor. 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So I'm not going to read that. We are doing now forensic engineering audit. For certain the total loss, but so far the loss we know, because the government is 216 million. Can you stand up, people have mentioned your names, if you are here? Stand up.
0: Thank you. 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
1: 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With all the education and the knowledge and the wisdom. They can't exercise. 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
0: Would you resolve to tell him your food?
1: Would you resolve to tell him your food?
0: By the Kuyung.
1: This is a message of a new Kurachi. Tiha, but I see nothing in the ring because it's a moon. 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
3: This week, medical interns are meant to report to their stations. We have raised the matter here severally, and the government is yet to come through. Most of these medical interns have not reported to their stations. Why? They're waiting for facilitation from government. Some don't even have transport to go to the far-flung places, let alone settle there and begin to do the work they should be doing. We've raised this matter severally. The Vice President gave us commitment. The Minister of Health gave us commitment that cabinet is going to sit and review this matter. So we need to avail facilitation for these medical interns. There are about 2,000 of them, Mr. Speaker, and for a bare minimum of about $1 million. In fact, there was a time when it was higher, 2.5. Government slashed it to $1 million. That's about $2 billion per month. That's $24 billion per year. Government can find this money without a doubt. So that these interns are deployed, they go and work. They're the ones who do the bulk of the work in our health facility.
2: Wanokuruwa government, Nampalawa government, Dr. Jane Ruth Acheng, ategezeza ng'ensonga eno minisita avunaanyizibwa ku byobulamu Dr. Chris Baryomunsi nga bwe yajanjizza mu lukiiko lwabwe olwa 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
4: Right, Honorable Speaker, indeed it is true that interns are being deployed now at their various stations. It is also true that the interns who are government sponsored have resources and they are being deployed with resources. The ones who went on private are the ones who don't have resources. The Minister for Health raised this issue in Cabinet and he was requested to provide more information because it is not only the interns, also the senior house officers need resources and to make projection about the numbers that we expect every year. So he's yet to present again and then he will come with a concrete answer.
2: Kusonga yokukwata n'okuwamba abantu ne basibibwa mu bifo ebitategerekeka. 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
3: Together with colleagues have been raising the matter of Ugandans who are abducted. And we are very specific with the word abduction because it's different from arrest. And arrest is clear in the law. What happens is not provided for in the law that people are picked up and for months their whereabouts are not known. There's a gentleman called Christopher Godi, also known as King Zari. He was taken on 21st April. Up to now, his whereabouts are not known. There's another one called Baliza William. 10th February is when he was taken. Up to now, no one knows where he is. There's a gentleman called Sam Mugumya. He was taken on 26th of August 2025, coming to a year now. Up to now, I keep wondering, if these people have committed an offense, why doesn't government produce them in court? Mr. Speaker, we have been seeing videos of Sam Mugumya in a very deplorable state. Now, I've seen some government officials say, no, those videos are AI generated. So if you are saying those videos are false because they look in very grotesque shape, cannot walk, he seems polarized and so on, if government, as I've seen some government officials say, no, those are not true videos, why not produce him in court so that his family can take a look at him and know this is what's happening because it's been here.
2: Ebyo nga bikyali awo minisita w'ebyamateeka n'essiga eddamuzi Norbert Mao Ategezeza nga gavumenti bw'etalina buyinza bwonna buyingira mu nsonga z'akakiiko ka ddembe ly'obuntu aka Human Rights 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
6: No business at all. These commissioners cannot even sit in a room together to handle any business. Is this a bird flying on its own that we can't catch?
7: And I will be as brief as my height. The chairperson of the Uganda Human Rights Commission recently stated that the executive treats the Uganda Human Rights as a dumping ground for political rejects. As the minister, do you agree with this characterization of the Constitutional Human Rights Commission? Secondly, Mr. Minister, why have you allowed this vital constitutional body to collapse into a total gridlock under your watch?
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9: Let me begin by expressing my very sincere appreciation to President Yoweri Museveni and the government of Uganda, who saw it fit to propose Olara Otunnu as a candidate for the position of the UN Secretary General. Why is our team still in Kampala when the process of selecting the Secretary General has already started? The reason is that there are three countries, Uganda, South Sudan, and DRC, who are on the banned list, Ebola banned list. So we've had to cool our heels here, discussing with Washington to make it possible for us to leave Kampala and go to the US. I think we are very close to getting a positive answer. So we hope that very soon the delegation of Uganda, the lobbying team, will join the other candidates who are ready in New York.
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10: Ndugu Olara Otunnu used to be an opponent of President Museveni, as you all know. I'm extremely happy to say that because of the political reconciliation and development and bring together the country, now it is Yoweri Museveni, President of Uganda, who is proposing and endorsing Olara Otunnu to be Uganda's candidate for the position of the Secretary General of the United Nations. I regard this as a very significant development. I congratulate both Yoweri Museveni, our president, and I also congratulate Ndugu Olara Otunnu for this level of reconciliation to ensure that we as a country are moving together on national issues and on international issues.
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11: As we talk now, we are completing the one-stop center for government services at Posta Uganda, where we have a big hall. The whole of government approach has placed that we must have a desk for every service that is offered by government for easing access to these services by Ugandans and non-Ugandans who need the services. So when you go to Posta Uganda, soon we are going to open and you will see where you will have a desk for URA, a desk for UCC, a desk for NITAU, a desk for URSB. So all of the services that are offered by government of Uganda, we shall have a one-stop center. And that's not going to stop at Posta Uganda, at the center of Kampala. It's also going to be done at sub-regional level with the intention of using the post office building so that up to the district level for us to be able to have these services offered.
2: Ono senkulu w'ekitongole kiposta Uganda James Alinaitwe ategeezezza ng'enteekateeka zino ezitongozeddwa bwe zigendereddwa okuyambako mu nkulaakulana y'eggwanga eri buli muntu yenna naddala mu kusitula mu buweereza eri bannayuganda bonna.
12: The plans that you have as an institution will support the overall development initiatives of the Republic of Uganda. Why we launch it today, particularly to our clients, that we are there for them and for nothing else. We will support the government initiatives of double digit growth. We will walk the path so that by the end of the 5 years, this noble dream can be achieved. So at Posta Uganda, we want to double our earnings, and we have different strategies for that, to double our earnings. We also want to improve our operational efficiency as a second objective.
2: Nga tuvudde omulamuzi Alex Makai Ajiji ataddewo olunaku olw'enkya okuwa ensala ye ku bavunaanibwa omwenda abavunaanibwa ogw'okutta omuwala Susan Magara era ne baddizibwayo ku alimanda. 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
13: For that matter, I'll sleep over this. Come up with my recent findings and the sentence is appropriate. Shall pronounce what sentences tomorrow at
14: 11.
13: All colleagues, you can back and
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14: Bihari, Deputy Town Clerk, Richard. Now that Deputy Town Clerk is a staff of the district, of the city, but he sold land to the city, and the land is not worth the money that the city paid. You paid 300 million. So the person who cleared that payment and the person who processed the payment, all that group should be arrested and also be interdicted. There is a commercial officer called Mutai that Donald, where is he? So Donald akalia sente za abantu akabayo sente za emyoga bamtwara mu koti. When he reached court, Donald was he negotiated plea bargain that I made a problem, let us refund your money, and they left Donald to come out. When he came out, when such a person who has stolen money from people, development fund from people, he should not come back to office. Instead, you have promoted him to now a revenue officer, he's in revenue. He should be interdicted with immediate effect and he faced the law. There's a person called Agaba James. Agaba James went for Potro, he's now a principal commercial officer. He participated also in stealing a Mioga fund. When he went to court with Donald on the same file, they agreed that we stole and they compensated the people whom they had stolen money to. But that doesn't make ethics, good ethics. Such a person should not come back in public service. So that man also in Fort Potro, he should be recalled and interdicted.
2: Ye procurement officer Dina Mwije agamba nti akakiiko okuva mu mwaka gwa president aka State House and Corruption Unity karagira deyo ku mulimu oluvannyuma lw'okwekenneenya omusango gwe era nti bwe yaddizibwa ku mulimu yakizuula nti fayiro ezimu ez'omwaka gw'ebyensimbi 2025-2026 zaabuzibwawo wadde ng'endagaano ezibalirirwamu obuwumbi bwa shilingi zaali zaweebwayo dda.
15: The State House and Corruption Unit ordered for my reinstatement. I'm now back on duty. Honorable Minister, the time I've been out of procurement, a lot has happened.
14: What is that?
15: One, when I came in office, I looked for procurement files that have been done in the financial year 2025-2026. You can't get any procurement file on board, especially revenue sources, no contract at all. I wonder how these procurements are being done without contract. Honorable Minister, I might not sum the total, but revenue contracts reach into billions of money because they are the ones that are making Mbarara City stand.
2: Mwurile gafete uwe ugate ugabade kupal FM chikumi mmusa makitonye ze mwende kwa rado mtu waburi jio mbade sebu nyabu rahmane kuga kusomera. 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
12: 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You know, your program, the Bandit Desk, the Bandit Desk, a meza ya bakugu.

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